welcome to a Wednesday night. Glad you're here. It's Dave Kowetzel on the way. Luke Bryan coming up in a few minutes. Plus, going to jump into what's trending with the case you missed it coming up in less than 10 minutes.

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1: In case you missed it.
0: So at a recent live performance, Ella Langley told the crowd that, well, the criticism that she's been getting lately bothered her at first. She then realized that they're picking on the same girl who spent years playing bars, riding around in vans, and living off tip money. And then she said this.
2: So I'm going to tell you right now, I'm proud of that girl that everybody seems to be picking on all over town.
0: Speaking of videos that have gone viral, a group of women went viral recently after jokingly taking off their wedding rings before a Riley Green concert. The internet was not amused, with a lot of people asking how they'd feel if their husbands did the same thing at an Ella Langley show. Some of the comments made a fair point. Most can't be repeated on the radio. And finally, in far more serious news, Lady A's Charles Kelly has revealed that he has been diagnosed with a rare form of blood cancer. Doctors discovered it after Kelly suffered several unexplained rib fractures. He says he feels healthy and hopeful and still plans to join Lady A for their upcoming Christmas shows.
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0: Hope you're having a good Tuesday night. Thanks for hanging out, it's Dave. Just for precautionary measures, I got to say this. Stay out of that hay. It's Tim McGraw down in the park.
1: Every Friday night, there's a steady cloud of dust that leads back to a field filled with pickup trucks.

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0: So if you're a fan of Jamba Juice, I got some bad news to share. It looks like they're closing 130 stores nationwide. That's a lot. My question is, who still goes to Jamba Juice? And who can afford $9 smoothies?
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Hey, thanks for listening. Let's get into some good news. A shrimp basket cook noticed a regular was missing, and his gut saved his life. In Pensacola, Florida, Donnell Stallworth works the line at the shrimp basket. When a 78-year-old regular didn't show up for his daily cup of gumbo, Donnell got worried. He drove to the man's house, knocked, nothing. Knocking again, he heard help. Donnell got inside and found him on the floor. He had been there for days with broken ribs and bruising. He called the paramedics. Doctors say his quick action is the reason the gentleman is still alive today. Now, about 2 weeks later, Donnell has been checking on the man every few days, and he's in rehab and on the way to recovery. Now, Donnell says there's only one thing left for him to do: to cook the gentleman some gumbo.

All the way back in 1992, I performed this song at a senior talent show in high school. Thank God there's no video of that. Travis Tritt does a far better version than me. It's Anymore.

Okay, I find this kind of trippy. 14% of married women say that somebody actually tried to stop their wedding during the ceremony. Do you know anybody that's happened to? I think that's kind of crazy. Think about it. You got the engagements. There are going to be invitations that are sent out. There's a rehearsal. Whoever does this kind of thing, they've had plenty of time to bring this up. It might just be a little flair for the dramatic and just, I don't know.

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Whatever you're into tonight, thank you for letting us be a part of it. I'm Dave. Thanks for listening. Scotty McCreary with Hootie and the Blowfish coming up in a few minutes. Plus Carrie Underwood on the way and your history lesson for this evening coming up in less than 10.

on September 29th, time to get into our history lesson for this evening. It was on this date back in 1789, Congress established the modern U.S. Army. On this date in 1916, John D. Rockefeller was declared the first American billionaire in 1916 dollars anyway. On this date in 1985, one of my favorite shows from back in the day, MacGyver, debuted on ABC. On this date in 1993, Willie Nelson was inducted into the Country Music Hall of Fame. And lastly, on this date in 2013, the epic series Breaking Bad aired its series finale on AMC. So there you go. That's your history lesson for this evening, September 29th.

0: we know you got options. There are plenty of things you could be doing, but you're spending some time with us, and we appreciate it.
1: Truly.
0: Hang tight. We got Cliff Black and Randy Travis on the way. George Strait now.

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So I read this today. 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

So if you want to catch that final concert from Allen back in June over Nissan Stadium in Nashville, it's going to be broadcast on NBC. Also, a live album set to be released. That's happening December 4th.

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Okay, so coming up, Lake Shelton and Shenandoah on the way. By the way, I'm Dave. Glad you're here. There's a new term flirting around online that's caught a lot of traction. We'll get into that coming up in less than 10 minutes. Right now, Luke Bryan.

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all about trying to expand your vocabulary, and it seems like especially this year, 2026, there are tons of new terms being flown around online. For instance, did you know that we are in a friendship recession? What that means is we have fewer close friends, even though we're more connected online than ever. Maybe like clicking a like on a picture of somebody's lunch, we consider that being friends, but actually it's not the human connection we think it is.

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Okay, sir, there's a pill for everything these days. If you don't believe me, just turn your TV on and look at all the pharmaceutical ads. I was reading this earlier. I got a kick out of it. Back in 1899, here were some of the remedies that doctors were prescribing. Doctors treated insomnia with coffee. They also, if you had an earache, they would pour boiling water in your ear. I guess that would take care of an earache. Give you bigger problems afterwards, but I mean, there's that. And lastly, they treated acne with arsenic.

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you for hanging out with us tonight. We do appreciate it. My name's Dave. Ella Langley, Brad Paisley, both on the way in a bit. Plus, going to jump into what's trending coming up in less than 10 minutes.

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1: In case you missed it.
0: So at a recent live performance, Ella Langley told the crowd that, well, the criticism that she's been getting lately bothered her at first. She then realized that they're picking on the same girl who spent years playing bars, riding around in vans, and living off tip money. And then she said this.
2: So I'm going to tell you right now, I'm proud of that girl that everybody seems to be picking on a little bit tonight.
0: Speaking of videos that have gone viral, a group of women went viral recently after jokingly taking off their wedding rings before a Riley Green concert. The internet was not amused, with a lot of people asking how they'd feel if their husbands did the same thing at an Ella Langley show. Some of the comments made a fair point. Most can't be repeated on the radio. And finally, in far more serious news, Lady A's Charles Kelly has revealed that he has been diagnosed with a rare form of blood cancer. Doctors discovered it after Kelly suffered several unexplained rib fractures. He says he feels healthy and hopeful and still plans to join Lady A for their upcoming Christmas shows.
1: In case you missed it.

Out of all the great country songs from the 90s, this was the one that got played the most in the 90s. Stubby Keith, should have been a cowboy.

Hey, thanks for listening. Let's get into some good news. A shrimp basket cook noticed a regular was missing, and his gut saved his life. In Pensacola, Florida, Donnell Stallworth works the line at the shrimp basket. When a 78-year-old regular didn't show up for his daily cup of gumbo, Donnell got worried. He drove to the man's house, knocked, nothing. Knocking again, he heard help. Donnell got inside and found him on the floor. He had been there for days with broken ribs and bruising. He called the paramedics. Doctors say his quick action is the reason the gentleman is still alive today. Now, about 2 weeks later, Donnell has been checking on the man every few days, and he's in rehab and on the way to recovery. Now, Donnell says there's only one thing left for him to do: to cook the gentleman some gumbo.

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It's that easy.

And that's about it. It's time for me to get on out of here and make way for one Jack Womack on the way next. He's got Confederate Railroad and Jason Aldean lined up. Hang on.

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All the country hits that you know and love. Jack Womack playing them for you. Morgan Wallen has found a problem, but it's a good problem to have. Probably more hits in his case. Blake Shelton is coming up to the Chicks right now to kind of go along with the fall feel that's just in the air lately. Cowboy, Take Me Away as we play more of your favorites.

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The country hits that you know and love. Now, I got to be honest with you. I'm not sure if he has more time at number one or Ella Langley this year. I'm talking the country airplay. Of course, she's got that record with Choosing Texas on the Hot 100. But anyhow, of course, they got that record together with Can't Love You Anymore. And that was his big song from last summer. Jack Womack playing them all for you. There might be a little extra money for you coming up in October. Maybe. I'll tell you about that. Ronnie Millsap and Jody Messina are standing by.

All the country hits that you know and love, we've got them for you. Keeping those home fires to go along with the bonfires burning. Y'all just be careful out there now. Ronnie Millsap's coming up along with Old Dominion after Joe DiMessina.

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Maybe a little extra green in your pocket for those who get paid every other Friday. If you get paid this Friday, October 2nd, you'll have three paydays coming up in October. And because January 1st falls on a Friday of 2027, we will see 5 months with five Fridays. I know the kids already have it spent, but just wanted to throw that out there. Well, we mentioned Choosing Texas and its big time record, even beating Mariah Carey's All I Want for Christmas. So we're going to play a little Ella Langley along with Vince Gill.

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Tucker Wetmore has got himself a brunette now in real life to go along with the song. Who was it again? Ella? Y'all heard her? I'm just messing with you. It's well back. We're in the midweek. I don't want to do much today, do you? Let's just kick back and listen to some music. George Strait, Chris Stapleton on the way.

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Your favorite country hits and more of them. Well, Walmart says they will not set prices based on shopping history. The company now says it will not use AI or customers' personal information to set individual prices. The Federal Trade Commission said that it's putting the companies on notice to practice personalized pricing that could violate consumer protection laws. There you are. Man, it is scary all the things they can do to track you. I mean, I'm very boring. Some of you with me on that, but still, it's just like, yeah, don't watch what I'm buying. Stop that. Radney Foster, and I've got Keith Urban on the way. Hang around a while.

All the country hits you know and love. You are just in time for a fresh set of them. One of Jason Aldean's recent number ones is coming your way. And Keith Urban going to sweeten things up right after Radney Foster.

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group of guys, no doubt on the road, is the Emotional Pain Squad. Yes, sounds painful, but makes for great music. That's right. Members of Jason Aldean's band and John Morgan happen to be members of that group, and they would write that song. Now, it had a little bit more personal meaning in the video because Brittany Aldean plays the role of the heartbroken ex who walks out the door. Jack Womack playing your favorites. Don't you go walking out on the door on me, because I got Tim McGraw and Dan Seals just ahead.

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Kenny Chesney, Jason Aldean, Linda McIntyre, and more. 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

Well, Lainey Wilson has got some things in common with her idol Dolly Parton and Reba McEntire. One of those being, well, she is going to be back to be the third time hosting the CMAs, but she's doing it all by her lonesome. The only others to do that three consecutive times were Reba and Dolly. Look forward to seeing her in November. Meantime, Lainey's on the way with Heart Like a Truck, and I got one for Mark Chestnut.

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the country hits that you know and love and more of them. Jack Womack hanging with you. I got Billy Currington on the way for you, along with Cody Johnson. Right now it's Neil McCormick.

We've got all the music that made country great and the best of today. You get it all right here. 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

We're just talking about the CMAs, and he is up for four this year, including Entertainer of the Year. I'll let you in on a little insight. If you're going to tour with Cody Johnson, you better be ready for a tip-top tight ship. That's what he does, drawing praise from fellow touring artists and musicians alike. But the backstage atmosphere is first class, exceptional catering, and a culture where everybody is just kind of treated like family. Man, if I could stand being on the road, I think that's the tour I'd want to be on. How about you? Garth is on the way with the dance, and I got one from Hardy for you.

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It's Jack. I've got Hardy on the way. Brooks and Dunn, too. Right now, a staple of country, to say the least. Here's The Dance.

devil went down to Georgia. He was looking for a soul to steal. He was in a bind because he was way behind and he was willing to make a deal. When he came across this young man sawing on a fiddle and playing it hot, and the devil jumped up on a hickory stump and said, "Boy, let me tell you what. I guess you didn't know it, but I'm a fiddle player too. And if you'd care to take a dare, I'll make a bet with you. Now you play pretty good fiddle, boy, but give the devil his due. I bet a fiddle of gold against your soul, because I think I'm better than you." The boy said, "My name's Johnny, and it might be a sin, but I'll take your bet, and you're going to regret, because I'm the best as ever been."

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And fire flew from his fingertips as he rosined up his bow. And he pulled the bow across the strings and it made an evil hiss. And then a band of demons joined in.

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And he laid that golden fiddle on the ground at Johnny's feet. Johnny said, "Devil, just come on back if you ever want to try again. 'Cause I told you once, you son of a gun, I'm

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Jack Womack playing them for you. Well, Chase Matthew might have had some feelings like the character in Neon Moon. See, he was out on the road and had some suspicious feelings about what his lady friend back in Nashville might have just been up to. Now, at that same time, he was up in Montana, happened to get into a casino and had a little too much time to kill. And you know what happened? He and the band lost some money. So he said, well, we don't have any money. Let's go try to write a song to recoup our losses. That song's coming up along with King George.

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the country hits you know and love, and he has had the most of them. Even the ones that didn't go number one gave him a top 10 record in all three decades. It is Jack Womack. Now, there could be a hidden meaning in this song that I've got coming up, Norma Jean Riley, but you take off the Riley and Norma Jean. Well, it was often thought that that was a nod to Marilyn Monroe just to capture the image of some woman way out of your league. Diamond Rio is coming up along with Montgomery Gentry.

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You know, every time I play that song, I gotta wonder who wouldn't want to be her. Come on now. Woo! Here we are. Jack Welbeck hanging out with you. Sawyer Brown, Jordan Davis on the way. Right after Lone Star.

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We got the country hits that you know and love by heart. Jack, well, back playing them for you. Hang around a while because I have got a wagon wheel on the way, along with Sammy Kershaw to upgrade us to Cadillac style. Also, consumers, beware about free gas postcards. I'll tell you about that, too.

We are always playing a better variety of the greatest country ever made. You got Jack Womack. I have got Darius, Alan Jackson on the way. And Lady to take you and I somewhere over Laredo, right?

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Bringing a better mix of the country hits that you know and love. Hey, it's Jack. Now, officials warning consumers about free gas postcard scams that are going on. And some are really made to look pretty legit, too, like AARP, to resemble trust organizations. Victims who respond can be charged small processing fees and then hit with unauthorized recurring charges. So if a postcard promises free gas, groceries, well, experts just want to remind you, verifying the offer through a trusted phone number before handing over any info, okay? Clay Walker is coming up along with a classic from Ronnie Millsap.

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Your favorite country hits, more of them, and passing this along, boy, this is one of those stories I was hoping was a hoax because there's a lot of them on our feed, but it's true. Lady A frontman Charles Kelly, along with bandmate Dave Haywood, has just publicly revealed that he has been diagnosed with a rare form of blood cancer. Man, it was discovered when he recently suffered a couple of random rib fractures, and that prompted his doctor to order a series of blood tests and ultimately led to them finding that. So certainly prayers for Charles and all of Lady A, who I have coming up here in just a little bit along with Garth.

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Kenny Chesney, Jason Aldean, Rita McIntyre, and more. 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

Bringing the better mix of the country hits that you know and love. Jack Womack playing them for you. Well, Corey Kent, who got his start as a teenager, getting to open up for Willie Nelson. We'll hear from him along with Toby Keith.

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Oh, man, today kind of flew by for me. I had fun. Hopefully you did, too. In fact, I almost forgot to pass along some fun things coming up today. National Mud Pack Day. I knew you wanted to know about that. National Hot Mold Cider Day and International Podcast Day. Lori Morgan, she's got some shows coming up with Pam Tillis. She's going to be at Luke Combs's bar coming up in December. We'll hear from her along with Mr. Combs.

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Joss Ross and Hate How You Look. Good Wednesday morning to you. Craig Bohn in the studio. Hope your Wednesday's off to a good start. Here's Miranda Lambert and Settling Down.

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When I get

Brad Paisley with Dolly Parton, When I Get Where I'm Going. Well, Rod Stewart isn't retiring from music, but he's saying goodbye to life on the road. He announced that next year's the final encore tour in Europe will be his last. In a video, he said, quote, "Ladies and gentlemen, after much deliberation and sadness, I have to announce that next year will be my last tour ever. I'm not retiring, but this will be the last rock and roll tour. So I want to thank you for everything you've given me, and hopefully I've given you something in return." Rod Stewart also added in a statement that he's been touring for 6 decades, 60 years. "I've been singing the music I love since I was 19 years old, and I've had the privilege of taking it around the world to all of you. It's given me a life beyond anything I could have ever imagined. And I hope I've given you some fond memories in return. So may I take this opportunity to thank you for making this extraordinary life possible." He's 81, by the way, so I guess he'll be retiring at 82. It's probably about time. Some of these older rock stars, you're like, dude, just retire before you die on the road. Like, maybe that's what they want. I don't know. I've got old memories of Rod Stewart being on TV and my mom not liking him. Because of the way he dressed and stuff and the way he had his hair. I must have been, I don't know, this had to be late 70s. My mom was not a fan. I like Rod Stewart's music, though.

0: Well, Hank Williams Jr. put this one out in 1974, got it up to number 7 on the charts. Mark Chestnut put it out in 1991, got it to number 1. It's I'll Think of Something from his Long Necks and Short Stories album.
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There's Zach Top and I Never Lie. Good morning, Craig Vaughn with you in the studio. And according to Glamour magazine, some recognizable hairstyles from the 80s are making a comeback. The common theme is volume. Lots and lots of volume. Here's some classic looks that are finding a new life in 2026. According to Glamour, the ponytail made famous by Madonna. The side part blowout, a.k.a. the Cindy Crawford. Messy curls, a.k.a. the Julia Roberts. Pineapple updo, a.k.a. Sarah Jessica Parker. The permed curls, a.k.a. the legend Dolly Parton. The natural curls made famous by Diana Ross. And the outward flipped out ends. I read that right. The outward flipped out ends, a.k.a. the Princess Diana. Everything comes back around, doesn't it?

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Blake Shelton and God Gave Me You. Good morning. Craig Vaughn with you in the studio. I do appreciate you tuning in with me this morning. Here are the Dixie Chicks. Hard not to sing along to this one. There's Your Trouble.

Huntsville's 93.3 Nash Icon plays so much more country music than the other guys. Stick around for a while and hear the difference. 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

George Burrs, it won't be long. Good morning, Craig Vaughn with you in the studio on your Wednesday morning, headed towards the weekend. Riley Green serenaded someone's grandma over the weekend during his performance of You Look Like You Love Me. He said, quote, this young lady right here, she's been giving me the eye all night. He walked down to her and sang directly to her. And at the end, she gave him a kiss on the cheek. Pretty cool. That lucky lady could be you. Riley announced the That's Just Me tour kicking off in April. And you can find that video over on TikTok.

Going back to 1992, his Pure Country soundtrack album, which is an excellent album to have in your library. Here's George Strait and Heartland.

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Hey!

Brooks and Dunn, Boot Scootin' Boogie, and good morning, Greg Vaughn with you in the studio on your Wednesday. And, well, you know, Marvel, they made $26 million over the weekend by re-releasing Avengers Endgame with new footage. Footage they claimed was vital to see in order to get the most out of the upcoming Avengers Doomsday. By the way, it's not that vital. Now sources say they're going to re-release Spider-Man Brand New Day with additional footage. It's not clear if any of the new footage will be related to Doomsday or if the re-release will even happen before Doomsday comes out in December. Spider-Man is still in theaters, so it doesn't seem likely. One thing they're supposedly doing is restoring footage that was cut featuring Rosario Dawson as Claire Temple, a character she's played on various Marvel TV shows, including Daredevil and Luke Cage. I don't know. Is this the new thing? Is this what, you know, it's worked for music for how long now? Thank you, Taylor Swift, where it's like, you know, here's 9 tracks, and then, oh, here's a re-release with 11 tracks of the same album, but now you get 2 extra ones. And so I hope this doesn't become the thing where you go see a movie and then they tell you we're going to extend the plot details by re-releasing the movie and we've added 3 minutes of footage to it, so you have to go pay again. I really hope it's not.

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All the music that made country great and the best of today.

John Michael Montgomery, Life's a Dance, you learn as you go. Craig Baum with you in the studio, and Anne Hathaway was hoping to do an episode of Hot Ones to promote her new movie, but the doctor is telling her no. In the upcoming thriller Verity, Anne plays an author who does an episode of Hot Ones, but she says they use dummy wings for the real heaters. She planned on doing the show for real as part of the press tour, but then she got pregnant. She says, quote, "My doctor said I couldn't do it because I might go into early labor. So I still haven't done the gauntlet yet. I'm not sure when that's going to happen. Maybe next year." I had no idea. Did you know you can go into early labor from eating spicy food? Is that a thing? I had no clue. I got to get on the Google now. Find out.

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Bailey Zimmerman, Chevy Silverado. Good morning. Greg Vaughn with you in the studio on your Wednesday. One of my favorite Kenny Chesney tunes out last night. Good morning. And if you went out last night, good luck.

Rascal Flatts and My Wish. Well, the year of Ella Langley continues. A music sales and chart tracker called Chart Data released a list of the 10 highest selling songs released in 2026 so far. Country dominates half the list, including the top spot from Ella Langley. And you would think it would be Choosing Texas, but I guess people are just streaming that one. I don't know, because Be Her is the sales leader there. Be Her. Bruno Mars is number two with I Just Might. Drake at number three. Janis STFU. Stella Lefty at number four with Boston. E85 with Don Toliver. But then it gets country. Six, I Can't Love You Anymore with Ella Langley and Morgan Wallen. Number seven is Be By You by Luke Combs. Number eight, Drop Dead from Olivia Rodrigo. Risk It All from Bruno Mars at number nine. And another country, another Luke Combs, actually, Sleepless in a Hotel Room at number 10. And if you were just wondering, Choosing Texas has logged a 24th week at number one on the Billboard Hot 100. Kind of funny because it's actually blocking Be Her from getting a number one. Be Her has been number two for 2 weeks now, behind Ella Langley's Choosing Texas. By the way, and the old record was 22 weeks from Mariah Carey. So, yeah, she's dominating. The year of Ella Langley continues.

Well, good morning. Craig Vaughn with you in the studio, going back to 1994. Here's the title track from the Diamond Rio album, Love a Little Stronger.

There's Luke Bryan. Country song came on. Well, if you've ever wondered why some guys seem to get a little grumpier with age, now we know. It's called Irritable Male Syndrome, or IMS. Wait, what was the Tom Cruise? Wasn't that INS or something? Anyway, it's a collection of symptoms often associated with age-related testosterone decline. Of course, it's not an official medical diagnosis, but doctors and psychologists say it's a useful way to describe changes some men experience as they get older. It's also a good way for us guys to tease our friends about, because that's what we do. The term was coined in 2001 by Scottish scientist Dr. Gerald Lincoln. While researching hormonal changes in animals, symptoms can include irritability, depression, low motivation, fatigue, trouble concentrating, sleep problems, reduced libido, loss of muscle mass, and increased body fat. Ah, yes, something to blame that gut on, right? It's not the Halloween candy, it's IMS. If you're experiencing irritable male syndrome, here's what you can do to help. Exercise. By the way, these are all the things they tell us every time we go to the doctor. Exercise, eat healthy, get better sleep. Long periods of chilling out might also help. There you go. Good luck with that.

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Martina McBride, this one's for the girls. Good morning, Craig Vaughn with you in the studio. Here's Joe Diffie, John Deere Green.

Lots of growth in the Tennessee Valley means that we're getting more and more local country concerts. 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

There's Riley Green, Worst Way. Good morning, Craig Bond with you in the studio on your Wednesday. And Chase Matthew just wrapped up opening for Jason Aldean's Songs About Us tour. And as a thank you gift for the opportunity, Chase bought Jason a 1968 Pontiac Le Mans from Facebook Marketplace. He wanted to get Jason a vintage hot rod from 1968 because of a line from his song, My Kind of Party. Chase says, quote, I've spent the last couple months getting it dialed in and putting my own touches on it. Nothing screams badass country singer in America quite like a 68 Pontiac convertible. So here's to pulling the cover off the 68. Thank you, Jason, for everything you've taught me and the inspiration you have been to me and my career. Wow. It is a sweet looking ride, too. It's over there on I Am Chase Matthew on Instagram, and that is one sweet-looking car. Man, it's too bad the economy's so bad, right? Jeez, could have bought him a 63 Vet or something.

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There's Faith Hill with her version of Peace of My Heart, the great Janis Joplin. Well, Janis Joplin didn't do it first, but she really did make it famous. Anyway, Morgan Wallen on the way, Toby Keith coming up, and a whole lot more. Keep it right here on 93.3 Nash Icon.

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There's Faith Hill with her version of It's in My Heart, the great Janis Joplin. Well, Janis Joplin didn't do it first, but she really did make it famous. Anyway, Morgan Wallen on the way, Toby Keith coming up, and a whole lot more. 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

Luca, sleepless in a hotel room. He recently lost 30 pounds. Yes, and he celebrated by going on an elk hunt and bagging a giant elk. He said that was his motivation to get in shape. Good for him. It's Megan Marie with Kenny Chesney.

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on Lonely Eyes. What's going on? It's Megan Marie. Birthdays for today, September 30th, final day of the month. Marty Stewart, love him. He is 68. Eddie Montgomery is 63. Rapper T-Pain is 42. Actress Lacey Charbet is 44. Actress Fran Drescher, the nanny, is 69. And actress Jenna Elfman, you know, Dharma and Greg, I love that show when it was on. She is 55. Happy birthday.

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Ian, what's your favorite country song? He is back in the studio working on new music, and apparently Kane Brown has joined him, so I can't wait to hear what comes of that. It's Megan Marie. Thanks for spending the Wednesday with us. Got George Strait, Mel McDaniel coming up.

0: Mel McDaniel, baby's got her blue jeans on. It's Megan Marie. Dolly Parton, her final commercial she ever filmed, was released yesterday on National Coffee Day to promote her new line of coffee. It's called Cup of Ambition. She recorded it a month prior to her passing. If you want to check it out, it's on my Facebook at Megan on the Radio. Kind of bittersweet.
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Morgan Wallen and I got better. 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